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3: Sunshine returns for the Mid-South today, and we'll see temperatures slowly warming up into the upper 60s, but 70s are coming just around the corner. On Friday, we'll have mid-70s, and over the weekend, low 80s for the highs. I'm WREG's meteorologist, Lindsay Gaffney.
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Or wherever the f*** you are. Wow. You don't have to be anywhere near Memphis. Just down.

0: 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Slim Chicken spiced up their tender Mac Bowl, and things got real, real fast.
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0: 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Bring your taste buds till 11 p.m. The new spicy tender Mac Bowl at Slim Chickens.
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3: 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Just play the game one way. You hit a ball in the gap, run. 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
6: Pleasantly cool conditions across the Mid-South this evening as we quickly drop into the 50s. Overnight lows will be in the upper 40s and lower 50s. A mostly sunny Friday and highs in the mid-70s. Should be beautiful. Get out and enjoy. 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